And this town's lost its faith. 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So if our time is running out, day after day, we'll make the mundane a masterpiece. Oh my, my, oh my, my love. I take one look at you, you're taking me out.

oídos. Urbana Radio. Escucha la ciudad. The last time we talked, Mr. Smith, you reduced me to tears. I promise you it won't happen again.

0: Humphrey. We're leaving. Ka-ching.
1: 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Urbana Radio 106.9.